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3: 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You know you thick as hell, you know what I'm saying? Matter of fact, after the club, you know what I'm talking about? Me and my gonna be together, you know what I'm saying? 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I'm just looking at you. You know,

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0: It's Nicolina, your midday diva. Join me Thursday, May 14th for the Seatbelt Challenge at Tom Benson Hall of Fame Stadium. 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Click it or ticket. 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Local high school students will be competing in the Seatbelt Challenge obstacle course, and we want to invite all of you to this free, fun-filled event to cheer on your favorite high school. We hope to see you Thursday, May 14th at 4 p.m. at Tom Benson Hall of Fame Stadium for the Seatbelt Challenge. 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

0: morning's here. Morning's here. Morning's here.
1: 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It's the Undertaker.
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0: 5:46 right here on your Friday morning. And yes, I did say Friday.
1: Yes! Yes! Yes! Yes! Yes!
0: Good morning, everybody. Welcome to your Friday. Christian Bigglesworth waking you up one more time on May 8th, 2026. How y'all doing out there? 450-9292 is our phone number and our text line, 330-269-9292. What we got for you on the show here today, first of all, Lauren will be here at 7. Show goes live on Facebook, YouTube, and X at 7 as well. 6 o'clock hour, we're giving away a 4-pack of tickets to see a game at with the Akron Rubber Ducks. We got some Rubber Ducks tickets to give away in the 6 o'clock hour for my early risers. 8 o'clock hour, we're getting a finalist with a cue to call to see Megan Maroney in Columbus at the Schottenstein Center with a hotel stay and gas to get you there. We got that for you. 9 o'clock hour, another pair of Rubber Ducks tickets. And on the stream, we're getting a Megan Maroney finalist as well. All that coming up here this morning. Aren't you glad that we... Doesn't it feel great to be at work right now or driving to work knowing it's Friday? Because I got to tell you, it feels really good. Friday, it's 5:45 in the morning. Sun's already coming up. Let's go, everybody. Get to your text in a second. I want to hear from all you guys. 330-269-9292. It's Taylor Swift right now and Elizabeth Taylor on Q92. Good morning.

Shaboozy, a bar song right here on today's Hit Music Q92. It is 5:54. Let's go to the text line. Bobby the Kimmel Trash Man checking in. Another rainy ass morning, but at least it's Friday. It is Friday. TGIF Lunch Lady checking in. Popcorn chicken with mashed potatoes today. Hope everyone has a wonderful weekend. That sounds good. Good morning, Christian. Happy Friday. Trucker Luke's checking in. Have a great day today. Trucker Luke, good morning, buddy. Good morning, Christian. Mr. Kim Bolton's checking in. Mr. Kim Bolton on the text line. Good morning, Christian. QC guy checking in. Salem to Canfield. TGIF shout out to the morning. Good morning, my friend. How are you? Salem to Canfield. Route 11. You got to love it. It's 5:55, about 5 minutes away from a look at the headlines with Jordan Miller. Right now, it's Noah Kahn's new one, The Great Divide on Q.

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2: The Stark County Coroner's Office has identified the victim of a deadly pedestrian crash in Canton earlier this week. They say that 65-year-old Ricky Caraway of Stark County was the victim. Police say Caraway was struck Monday night by a northbound Dodge Journey while crossing Market Avenue North near 29th Street. He later died at a hospital. The driver was not injured, and the Canton Metro crash team continues to investigate. Alliance City schools were temporarily evacuated yesterday after an anonymous robocall claimed that there were 20 pipe bombs outside Alliance High School. Police also responded to Rock Hill Elementary after an alarm was triggered and staff could not immediately be reached. Officers swept both buildings and found no threats. Authorities say students and staff remained calm throughout the entire incident and classes later resumed. Ohio Attorney General Dave Yost is stepping down next month, 8 months earlier than the end of his term. He's doing so to take a leadership role with the legal advocacy group Alliance Defending Freedom. Governor Mike DeWine says Yost's resignation takes effect June 7th and that a replacement will be named soon. Yost has served as Ohio's Attorney General since 2019 and says he plans to continue fighting for freedom in his new role. With your latest Q92 news, I'm Jordan Miller.
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606 right here on today's Hit Music. It is Q92. Good morning, everybody. Christian here with you. It's Friday. Doesn't it just sound good to say, even here in your radio? It's Friday. Made it to the weekend. 330-450-9292 is the phone number. The text line, 330-269-9292. Speaking of, happy Friday, all you early risers. I hope you all have a fantastic Friday and a great weekend. So

Social worker girl checking in. Everyone, please have the day you deserve. Smiles and hugs to all. Social worker girl, thank you so much. Glad you're with us. Keep firing those texts to me. Again, going to hook you guys up with tickets to see the Akron Rubber Ducks. They're going to be home soon. You could be there to see them. Love going to Akron Rubber Ducks games. They're a lot of fun. We're going to hook you up with tickets in the 6 o'clock hour. 8 o'clock hour, free advice Friday, 8 o'clock hour. Megan Maroney, finalist. We're sending somebody to see her in Columbus at the Shot. Hotel stay and gas to get you there. We got that for you. 8 o'clock hour as well. Lauren's here at 7. Show goes live on Facebook, YouTube, and X at 7. We got you. So listen to the cue to call this hour for a chance to win Rubber Ducks tickets. Right now it's Ray and Where's My Husband on Q92.

0: Ja Rule put it on me right here on today's Hit Music Q92 text message. Owen and Devin checking in. One more day until Owen's big 18th birthday. Let's go. The big 18 coming up, man. Hope you have a fantastic weekend, man. Birthday weekend. Does it get any better than that? We got a forecast coming up from Mark Johnson, your first one of the morning. We got Akron Rubber Ducks tickets to give away as well. All coming up here on Q92.
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0: Stella from Alliance, guess what? We got some great news for you. We're calling you for a purpose. You're our grand prize winner. You're going to Columbus with a hotel stay to see Bruno Mars.
2: 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Thank you so much.
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1: Friday's looking a little warmer, 61 degrees for the high under a partly sunny sky. I will mention a widely scattered shower by late afternoon today. Overnight, some scattered showers around, our low 49. From the 3 News Weather Center, I'm Mark Johnson.
3: Thank you, Mark. It is 6:22, about 8 minutes away from a look at sports. Currently 43 degrees, mostly cloudy skies in Canton. Zara Larson, Midnight Sun on Q.
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Somber, back to friends right here on Today's It Music, Q92. Text, good morning, Christian, all the early risers. Carpenter Jim's checking in. Carpenter Jim, good morning. Hey, hey, we made it to Friday. It feels like fall, y'all. Have an amazing day, Big D's wifey. Hey, it's going to be up near 60 today. How about that in the 60s? Five-star dad bod checking in. You know how I do, what I do, when I do, what I do. We do. We do. And we're glad you're with us, five-star dad bod. It's 628 Sports coming up right after Kalani Unfolded on Q92.

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1: NBA playoffs yesterday, the Cavaliers fell to the Pistons 107-97. The Pistons now up 2-0 in that best-of-seven series. Game 3 is coming up tomorrow at 3 p.m. in Cleveland. You can watch the game on NBC and Peacock. Other NBA playoff game last night, the Lakers fell to the Thunder 125-107. The Thunder up 2-0 in that series. NBA playoffs tonight, 7 o'clock on Amazon Prime. The Knicks and Sixers. Knicks up 2-0 in that series. And tonight at 9:30 on Amazon Prime, the Spurs and the Timberwolves, that series tied at a game apiece. Major League Baseball yesterday, the Guardians beat the Royals by a score of 8-5. The Guardians now 20-19 on the season. They're a game and a half up on Detroit in the AL Central. The Guardians are back home tonight. They'll be taking on the Minnesota Twins. 7:15 is first pitch. Parker Messick will be on the mound for the Guardians. You can watch that game on Apple TV. The Akron Rubber Ducks lost to Richmond on the road yesterday by a score of 5-4. The Rubber Ducks record is now 16-14 on the season. They'll be playing Richmond again tonight on the road. 7:05 is first pitch. And finally, NHL hockey playoffs last night. The Hurricanes beat the Flyers 4-1. Hurricanes up 3-0 in that series. And playoff hockey tonight, 7 o'clock on TNT. The Canadiens and the Sabres, Buffalo up 1-0 in that series. And at 9:30 on TNT, Las Vegas taking on the Ducks. That series tied at a game apiece. That's a look at sports right here on today's hit music, Q92.
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6:36 right here on today's music. It's Q92. So to come this hour, I got a 4-pack of tickets to see the Akron Rubber Ducks to give away at 717 Credit Union Park. And here the cue to call. Be caller number 10. Going to hook you up with that. Text messages. Maps Mariah checking in. What's going on, Maps Mariah? Glad you're with us this morning. Good morning, Christian Marsh checking in. It's Friday, and I hope everyone has a wonderful day. Good morning, Marsh. How are you, sir? Good morning, Christian, all the early risers. We made it. It's Friday. Hope everyone has a great day and weekend. G Coffee Girl checking in. Oh, G Coffee Girl here with us as well at 6:37. Currently 43 degrees, mostly cloudy skies out there. Hello, Christian, all the early risers. Your favorite farmers checking in. You are my favorite farmer. I know a lot of farmers, but you're my favorite. It's Olivia Dean, So Easy to Fall in Love at 6:37. It's Q92.

0: Chapel Roan, hot to go right here on today's Hit Music Q92. Good morning, Christian, all the early risers. Nurse from Denison's checking in. Have a great Friday. Nurse from Denison, you have a great Friday, too. All right. I want to give away a four-pack of tickets to see the Akron Rubber Ducks. These vouchers are good for any Akron Rubber Ducks home game this season over at 717 Credit Union Park. Would you like a four-pack of tickets to see an Akron Rubber Ducks game? Well, just be caller number 10 right now at 330-450-9292, and we'll hook you up right now on Q.
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1: Slight chance for a rain shower during your Friday, especially early, and then again late afternoon into the evening hours. In between, partly sunny, a high of 61. Overnight, scattered showers are likely. Grab that rain gear, our low 49. I am Mark J. Weather from 3 News.
0: 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Mostly cloudy skies, 43 in Canton. 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
1: All right, Stephanie, you're calling number 10. 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
0: All right.
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2: Alliance City schools were temporarily evacuated yesterday after an anonymous robocall claimed that there were 20 pipe bombs outside Alliance High School. Police also responded to Rock Hill Elementary after an alarm was triggered and staff could not immediately be reached. Officers swept both buildings and found no threats. Authorities say students and staff remained calm throughout the entire incident and classes later resumed. 30 former Ohio State football players, including former captains and NFL veterans, are joining legal action against the university over abuse by former team doctor Richard Strauss. The group includes members of the 1980 Rose Bowl team who say they stayed silent for years because of shame and fear of retaliation. Ohio State says it has already settled with more than 300 survivors for over $61 million. Voters in Canfield approved 4 liquor option issues during Tuesday's primary election, allowing alcohol sales at the Canfield Fairgrounds. Fair officials say that the change will help expand events, and now beer, wine, and liquor can now be sold in designated fenced-in areas during events, including at the Canfield Fair. With your latest Q92 news, I'm Jordan Miller.
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4: 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It is Q92. Good morning, everybody. We are now in the 7 o'clock hour of your Friday morning. How great does that sound? I've been loving saying it all morning. It's a great thing.
5: I'm sorry. Can you hand me the wipes?
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4: 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Again, today, what do we got for you? We already gave away a pair of Rubber Ducks tickets. We're giving away another 4-pack of tickets to see the Akron Rubber Ducks in the 9 o'clock hour. Be listening for that with the cue to call. In the 8 o'clock hour, busy hour, because we got a free advice Friday for you, as always. But also, we're getting a finalist for our brand new year included contest where we are sending you on a girls trip to see Megan Maroney in Columbus at the Shot on Friday, May 29th. These tickets also come with a hotel stay and gas to get you down there. So we're going to hit the cue to call in the 8 o'clock hour. Be listening for that. Be caller number 10. We'll make you a finalist. And we're also going to get a finalist on the live stream that just launched up. All you're going to want to do is head on over, click the like button, and in the comments section, what should we do today, Lauren?
5: Okay, so I didn't know it was possible to have a favorite emoji, but I have a favorite emoji, and it kind of works here. So put the orange emoji in the comments.
4: The orange emoji, like the orange block, the square?
5: No, it's literally the fruit.
4: Oh, the fruit orange. There's an orange fruit. Put that in there. We want to see your oranges.
5: It is my favorite emoji. I don't know why. It just makes
4: the
5: me
4: orange?
5: So, yes, it makes me so happy to
4: hence
5: see
4: the
5: it.
4: Grapefruit.
5: I don't think that they have a grapefruit one. Christian, I think you're messing with
4: you're
5: me.
4: You're right. It's the eggplant.
5: Is your favorite. Yeah.
4: Love my veggies. Good morning, though, everybody. Hey, how great does it feel to have it be Friday? You had to wake up today and be like, because I did, for whatever reason. I woke up feeling like it's Friday. I don't normally do that, but I really woke up today. I was like, it's Friday. This is awesome. So, good morning. I hope you guys have a great weekend planned. I know graduations are starting at colleges and high school. Some have already happened.
5: Mm-hmm.
4: So, I know my niece is next weekend. So, yeah. Next weekend, Middle Ridge has their graduation. Gianna comes home from Akron today.
5: Mm-hmm.
4: Jamie actually went and stay with her last night because her roommates moved out, so she went.
5: Oh, so she didn't have to be by herself.
4: They had a daughter, a mother-daughter sleepover.
5: That's cute.
4: And I thought it was pretty cool.
5: Yeah.
4: So it was guys' night. I should have took video because I kept saying, Jimmy, it's guys' night. Yeah, buddy. And he just kept running up to me. Guys' night. He would come up and go, Dad, high five. Dad's night. Guys' night. I'm like, yeah. But then he got confused, like, Fortnite, Dad. I'm like, no, guys' night.
5: Oh,
4: he's like,
5: yeah.
4: Fort. He likes to watch me play.
5: Yeah.
4: It's like Fortnite. Dad's guys' night. But it was fun. Him and I chilled, watched the Cavs lose.
5: Yeah.
4: I'll tell you what, for a good team, they sure do. They're a hard watch.
5: They are.
4: And I love them.
5: Yeah.
4: They're a hard watch.
5: Can someone tell them that it's okay to, like, have the lead in the beginning of the game and keep the lead, like, throughout the game? That's like, I feel like it's them every year.
4: I've never seen a team, like, overextend on defense and leave guys wide open, double team way too early, leave guys wide open for threes so much. I've never seen a team turn over the ball that much. We just dribble it into seven people.

0: people and just like, well,
1: what happened?
0: And James Harden. I know for most of his career, there's many mention of playoff James Harden.
1: Yeah.
0: And that he is in the playoffs when the regular season's over. He's not good. And I've always heard it, but I've really gotten to see it up close. And again, I hate to be that guy too, because it's not one person's fault at all. The coach, he just stands there.
1: What is he supposed to do? Tag himself in?
0: Well, all we do is run ISOs. We don't run any play. We just run ISOs. We're like, Donovan, dribble it around and throw up a wild shot. Everyone else stand there.
1: I don't think and that's probably go. What he says, but...
0: All right, next time down, we're going to do something different. Donovan, dribble it all around and throw up a crazy shot. And everyone else stand there. I'm very jaded right now.
1: I see that.
0: That was a hard... They're hard to watch. Mm-hmm. It's not like you watch, like, this is some exciting basketball.
1: I know.
0: You're like, we dribbled off our foot again. They had a wide open. Come on, Cavs. I don't feel like the Pistons are that much better than us. I really don't. We're not playing the Thunder. We're not playing the Knicks. I'm done. All right. Sorry. That was a hard one. It really bothered me last night. This is terrible. You know what's not terrible, though? Hearing from you guys in the text line. Good morning, Soapbox Derby Grandma checking in. Hello. Good morning, Christian, all the early risers, highway guys checking in. Thank God it's Friday. Have a great weekend, everyone. To all the mothers, happy Mother's Day. Nice. Well done, highway guy. Be safe out there. Good morning, Christian, fellow early morning risers. Oil field trash checking in. Give yourselves a hand. We finally made it to Friday. We did. Good morning. Hope everyone has a great weekend. I know I will, throwing a huge B-Day party for four of us. So like I said earlier this week, happy birthday to my son, my best friend Lexi, our friend Laura, and mine is tomorrow. Enjoy the day and also have fun, son, at the Guardians game tonight, sports girl Jessie.
1: Well, that's awesome. Have a great time. That's going to be a really fun weekend.
0: Go Guards. Random fact guy is here today. Martin Van Buren is the only president who spoke English as a second language. He grew up speaking Dutch. Woodrow Wilson's the only president to have earned a PhD. I love presidential trivia. And I didn't know that about Van Buren. English was his second language. I didn't know that.
1: It's interesting.
0: I'll be darned. I feel like I did hear about Woodrow Wilson and the PhD, though. I don't think I remembered it till you said it, but I feel like once I read that, I was like, I heard that.
1: Yeah, maybe.
0: But did not know about Mr. Van Buren. And we don't talk enough about Martin Van Buren. We always go to Lincoln, Kennedy, Washington. You know what I mean?
1: Okay, so what was notable about Van Buren that would put him on that level?
0: You know, I just listened to the podcast about this, too. That's going to tick me off. I was just listening to a... I know it sounds really old,
1: and I'm not even
0: man.
1: Teasing you. I'm just asking.
0: I know, and I'm telling you, I was just listening to a podcast about Martin Van Buren. Not just about him, about presidents, but there was a... section I was listening to about Martin Van Buren.
1: Sounds riveting.
0: And of course, now that you ask me, I am drawing a blank. That's on me. But I just, like 2 days ago, was driving home listening to a podcast about presidents.
1: Because sounds riveting. Riveting drive.
0: Morning, Pink Jeep Girls here. Hey, Pink Jeep Girl. How are you doing? Hey, we got to say congratulations, too, to Stella from Alliance. She was our newest grand prize winner yesterday. She won those tickets to see Bruno Mars in Columbus with an overnight hotel stay. Boom, just in time for Mother's Day with us here at Q92. Congratulations, Stella. Enjoy that Mother's Day gift. I hope you enjoy Bruno Mars when you go. It's going to be phenomenal. Can't wait to see your pictures. It's going to be great. It's Bruno Mars at 7-Eleven. I just might on Q92.

0: Bruno Mars, I Just Might, right here on today's Hit Music. It is Q92, 15 minutes after 7. Forecast coming up, sports at the bottom of the hour. And don't forget, next hour, Free Advice Friday and a Megan Maroney finalist, all right here on Q.
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2: Rain around the edges for your Friday. A brief early shower and then a few more showers coming in by late afternoon into the evening hours. And in between, it's partly sunny, mild 61 degrees. Overnight, more scattered rain showers. Grab the rain gear. I think everybody gets some rain. Our low 49. I am RJ Weather from 3 News.
4: 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We've got a mix of sun and clouds out there this morning. It is 49 in Canton.
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0: 722 right here on today's Hit Music. It is Q92. Good morning, everybody. So glad you are with us. Hopefully you are having a good start to your day. And you're going to have a great, not only Friday, but hopefully you're going to have an amazing weekend as well. Again, to all the mothers out there, this is your weekend. Happy Mother's Day. Y'all ready to get just pampered? You know what? Not what? You don't get pampered on Mother's Day?
1: No.
0: Okay.
1: It's not that they don't do anything.
0: You get a nice dinner?
1: Usually, yeah, because Sundays are family dinner days. And so that would mean that my mother-in-law would have to cook on Mother's Day. So we usually go like for Mexican. Because all of us, the moms in the family, love Mexican.
0: Everyone loves Mexican.
1: And margaritas.
0: Mm. So that's where you won't be going to one of those Mother's Day brunches?
1: No.
0: There's a lot of those around.
1: I know, and they're also packed.
0: Yeah, I tried to get a couple places for this last weekend. They were already, everyone was already booked up.
1: Mm-hmm.
0: I'm not big on the whole brunch thing anyway, so I'm okay with that.
1: You know what brunch I miss?
0: I don't.
1: The Fighter Group. They had the best brunch. You could have crab legs or you could have waffles. That was so good.
0: That's a hell of a, yeah, that's wide. That's vast.
1: It was very vast.
0: That's vast. Yeah, no, I'm taking, Jamie wants to go back. We're going back to Bonefish on Sunday.
1: Nice.
0: Great gluten-free foods.
1: Mm-hmm.
0: They have some really good, like really good, not just a gluten-free thing on their menu, like it actually tastes good.
1: Yeah.
0: So she gets to pick. It is a win. And it's the only place I'll go and actually order fish.
1: Well, look at you.
0: Best fish I ever had in my life. Don't understand it. Best fried fish I've ever had in my life.
1: See, look at it this way. It's Mother's Day, but you're winning too.
0: I am. Mm-hmm. I mean, I don't know if I want to feel like driving all the way to Canton.
1: It's Mother's Day.
0: It's a full hour. I know. That's why we're going. You know, I tried local. Try a little closer to home. Everyone's like, nope, nope, nope, and nope. Mother's Day?
1: That's cute.
0: But again, I don't really like the brunch, so I'm kind of glad we missed out on the brunches.
1: I love brunch.
0: Selfishly.
1: I love breakfast food, though. Like, I could eat breakfast food all day long.
0: Mm-mm-mm.
1: Every day.
0: Breakfast for dinner is amazing sometimes.
1: Yeah.
0: Great morning from Sam the Tow Man. Everyone have an amazing weekend. And remember to move over for us tow trucks out there working the roads or roads. What movie?
1: I don't know.
0: Tommy Boy. The Crickets Man checking in and saying good morning to you all. Hope you have a blessed day. Well, Crickets Man.
1: That was nice of you. Yeah.
0: You have a great day too.
1: You have a blessed day as well.
0: Good morning from Jimbo Slice from Titan. That's an OG checking in. Jimbo Slice, one of the originals.
1: I know, but...
0: How are you doing?
1: It's been a minute, hasn't it?
0: And you're usually a lot earlier. Yeah, but that's awesome. Great to hear from you. So, moms, are you excited for Mother's Day? Do you have big plans, elaborate plans? Do you expect maybe a surprise from your family? Do you have a planned routine? Some of you guys have certain things you're just used to every year that you do.
1: Mm-hmm. New like tradition or whatever.
0: Some tradition. You know, Jamie, I will take Jamie and she will pick her flowers and whatever vegetables and stuff she wants to plant this year. Kind of one of our things.
1: Mm-hmm.
0: But I also got her. I got her a couple gifts that came in this week. So I'm ready to. I can honestly say I'm ready to go for Mother's Day. We invited my mother. We made reservations for all of us to go to Mother's Day. She's not going. She doesn't want to go because she's afraid she'll have a tummy ache and be far away from home.
1: You extended the invite, which was
0: I did. Reservation was for all of us. So give my mom something too. Obviously. So, ladies, what do you hope you get for Mother's Day? And it doesn't have to be a material thing. Maybe you want to be left alone. Maybe you want to not have to cook dinner.
1: That's a big one.
0: Maybe you, I don't know. What are you, if you could be, if no one could judge you, no one would, oh, you're selfish. No, screw all that. What would you love, what would be your ideal Mother's Day gift? What would it be? Would it be a dinner with family? Would it be hanging out with family? Would it be just... them cleaning the house, them doing,
1: ooh,
0: you know what I mean?
1: That would be good, yeah.
0: Like, it does not have to be a material thing.
1: The problem is that I'll do that today.
0: Do what?
1: I usually clean the house on Fridays.
0: I cleaned the hell out of my house yesterday. I was in Dandy Tanner mode, man. Yeah. It was great. Felt great. We got this vacuum mop thing.
1: Mm-hmm.
0: Didn't even think it was real. That SOB is fantastic. It really does mop and vacuum at the same time.
1: Yeah. That was me last weekend. Oh. Not with a vacuum mop, but I mean, like, I cleaned the oven on high heat. I told you. Did I tell you? Because Tony's like, the look on your face. You thought our house was going to explode for a

0: why not?
1: Right. Yeah. It's like you had stuff. I was doing laundry too. She's like, I just folded yours. I'm like, how do you fold so perfectly? Every shirt.
0: Can I tell you something?
1: Every short.
0: Do you know how much you saying that to her probably meant to her?
1: I don't think I said it to her.
0: Christian.
1: Oh, no, I thought it.
0: Christian.
1: You know what? I'll tell her today.
0: You should. Oh,
1: God, you fold laundry well, Mom.
0: Like, I was hoping you really did say that out loud. I was trying to let you know, even if she didn't say anything to you, it meant a lot to her. And then you're like, actually, I didn't even say anything to her.
1: She never worked in a department store. It wasn't like she
0: worked. It doesn't matter. She had 3 kids and a husband. That's a lot of laundry.
1: But
0: boys that were in sports constantly ripping through.
1: I get
0: clothes.
1: All that. Everything you say is true. That doesn't. Listen, that can happen. Lots of women fold laundry their whole lives. Men, too. That doesn't mean they're good at it.
0: Yeah, generally it does. That generation.
1: I'm not good at folding shirts. Well, I fold a shirt and cuss at it afterwards.
0: You're built different.
1: Yeah, in many ways.
0: Back then, it was more of like, ways. I don't know. It was like just the thing you did. Just like.
1: My
0: mother-in-law is the king of getting stains out. Everybody in our family, if there's a stain they can't get out, they'll show up with said garment to her house to ask her to remove the stain.
1: My mom was usually good at that, too.
0: Yeah. I can't believe you didn't tell her.
1: Christian, that was terrible. You would have made your mom feel really well. I can still tell her, everyone. She's still with us.
0: And here we are knocking on the door of Mother's Day.
1: Good Lord. All right. I'll just get her a card and just be like, man, you fold laundry well. Love you,
0: no,
1: Mom.
0: I'm just at that tender moment of being like, you know, I really appreciate you folding our laundry, but how do you get it so pristine?
1: It is.
0: You are the best laundry folder I've ever seen. She would take that, I'm sure, as a huge compliment. Huge. It would make her feel good.
1: Okay. I just got her new gift. I'm gonna send her other gifts back. I'm just going to tell her how great she folds laundry.
0: Oh, stop being a baby.
1: That's what I'm going to
0: do. Such a baby.
1: There are a lot of you texting in what you would like for Mother's Day. Good. We're going to get to those coming up. Again, seriously, no one's judging you. No one's going to call you selfish or whatever. If you could have whatever you want Mother's Day, it does not even have to be materialistic. What would you love to have this Mother's Day? What would be the awesome gift? Whether it is something tangible, it's okay if it is, or if it's not, what is it? I see texts coming in. We're going to get to those coming up. It is 7:30, so that means it's time for sports. So we're going to do sports right now. And then when we come back, we'll get to your text about what you would love for Mother's Day here on Q92.
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1: NBA playoffs yesterday. The Cavaliers fell to the Pistons 107-97. The Pistons now up 2-0 in that best-of-seven series. Game 3 is coming up tomorrow at 3 p.m. in Cleveland. You can watch the game on NBC and Peacock. Other NBA playoff game last night, the Lakers fell to the Thunder 125-107. The Thunder up 2-0 in that series. NBA playoffs tonight, 7 o'clock on Amazon Prime. The Knicks and Sixers. Knicks up 2-0 in that series. And tonight at 9:30 on Amazon Prime, the Spurs and the Timberwolves, that series tied at a game apiece. Major League Baseball yesterday, the Guardians beat the Royals by a score of 8-5. The Guardians now 20-19 on the season. They're a game and a half up on Detroit in the AL Central. The Guardians are back home tonight. They'll be taking on the Minnesota Twins. 7:15 is first pitch. Parker Messick will be on the mound for the Guardians. You can watch that game on Apple TV. The Akron Rubber Ducks lost to Richmond on the road yesterday by a score of 5-4. The Rubber Ducks record is now 16-14 on the season. They'll be playing Richmond again tonight on the road. 7:05 is first pitch. And finally, NHL hockey playoffs last night. The Hurricanes beat the Flyers 4-1. Hurricanes up 3-0 in that series. And playoff hockey tonight, 7 o'clock on TNT. The Canadiens and the Sabres. Buffalo up 1-0 in that series. And at 9:30 on TNT, Las Vegas taking on the Ducks. That series tied at a game apiece. That's a look at sports right here on today's hit music, Q92.
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11: Well, if you're in a good mood on your way to work on this Friday morning, Christian, Lauren, Jake here with you. Oh, no, Jake's gone. That's just
12: hello,
11: habit.
12: Old habits yeah. Die hard.
11: You know what Jake's doing right now?
12: Sleeping.
11: God, that must feel good. I do dream about what whenever my day comes to an end here, what it will be like to sleep past 4 on a regular basis.
12: Well, I mean, vacation gives you a little taste.
11: Yeah. And right when you get used to it, back to 4 a.m., it's like, oh my gosh. I just wish morning shows were in the afternoon. Let's go back to the text line, folks. It's time. Let's see what you guys had to... We don't have any really good Mother's songs in our system. I was looking for a good Mother's Day song.
12: What about that mama?
11: That's the only one, and I don't know if we have it. I'm at Boys to Men right now.
12: We don't have Backstreet Boys.
11: No, but I wish we did.
12: That's a really good one.
11: I know exactly
12: Tony and his mom danced to that song at our wedding.
11: Oh, that's right. Everybody?
12: No.
11: All right, let's see what some of you moms would love for Mother's Day on the text line. I asked you guys, what is it you just would truly want? And there's nothing wrong if it's selfish and it's material. There's nothing wrong if it's not. If it's just something, like I said, silence, whatever. Let's see what you guys have to say on the text line. Text message, quiet. I would like quiet would be a great gift for Mother's Day. I can understand that. Mm-hmm. Some mothers just want to get away from the noise for a second. Text, a nap and snuggles.
12: Aw, that would be a good one.
11: A nap and snuggles?
12: Mm-hmm. Like the kids take a nap with you. When my kids were little, they would do that.
11: Oh, maybe the dog.
12: Yep.
11: The dog curled up next to you.
12: He's a good snuggler.
11: Oh, my Mother's Day typically is sleeping in. Presents, then this year going to my best friend's for a seafood boil with my kids and all my nieces and nephews. Ideal? Just let me sleep in and move slow. No rushing.
12: I love that. That's going to be a really nice day for you.
11: Yeah. But her ideal would be to sleep in. And just move slow. I'd love for my two adult children to spend time with me. I don't know if you want to say their names, I'll drop their names.

0: We can guilt them into this.
1: Yeah, do you want us to call them out?
0: Yeah.
1: We'll do it for you.
0: Well, if you ever want us to guilt their children, please let us know.
1: Yeah.
0: Time with adult kids, dinner, help weeding my massive flower beds. They usually do this. Okay. All right, there you go. I always tell my husband, clean the house, clean the car, and leave me alone.
2: That's a good one. That's a good one.
1: See,
2: I like that word.
1: I don't think I could tell my husband to do anything because his response always to me is, you're not my mom.
0: And leave me alone, though.
2: Oh, God.
0: My mom, who passed away in 2003, always just wanted to see all of us kids for Mother's Day. Well, you could carry that on that tradition.
1: Yep.
0: Make sure everyone comes to see you on Mother's Day. Which vacuum do you have? Looking for a good one. I'll have to ask Jamie the name of it. It's a weird name. It's white.
1: The vacuum mop?
0: Yeah.
1: Is it the Swiffer vacuum mop?
0: No.
1: The new one?
0: No. This is a plug-in.
1: Like Shark?
0: It's not a Shark.
1: I know, but like that. Like where it's got an actual.
0: I don't know what it is.
1: It's Did you just say gas?
0: Yeah. No, like, gas.
1: Oh, I thought you meant like it's gas powered. I'm like, no, it's not.
0: I
1: want
0: to say Temu, but it's not Temu. That's the company. That's like dollar stores, Amazon. But I'll ask Jamie and get back to you. Good morning, y'all. Hopefully everyone's having a great weekend. Happy Mother's Day. Diosa debit card specialist checking in. Fantastic.
1: I like it.
0: And I would absolutely love for somebody to clean my house from top to bottom. The problem is nobody does it as well as I do.
1: That's true. And that is a true mom right there. Seriously.
0: I'm enjoying this.
1: It is true.
0: My husband has to work all weekend, so he surprised me with a bonsai tree I've been wanting this morning for Mother's Day. Our kids are grown. Bonsai tree. Shout out Karate Kid.
1: Yeah, no kidding. Mr. Miyagi.
0: Oh, remember trimming the bonsai tree?
1: Yeah, I do.
0: That was good times, man. Well, that's nice to see that. Even though he's working this weekend, he thought of you. He hooked you up. I want a bottle of wine and a quiet house. Booked them kids. I don't know what you meant to say.
1: Doris on Facebook says, I'd love to have all my children together, but that won't happen. Two of them live out of state.
0: Ah, we could always Zoom.
1: That's right. I was going to say FaceTime, Zoom, something.
0: There you go. Oh, man. Look up song Mother Lover by Justin Timber. I know that song very well. It's very funny. I don't know that it goes for this, but I get it. A long distance phone call. Someone says they'd love for Mother's Day. Backstreet Boys, Perfect Fan. My Mom and I song. Yep. I danced to it as well. Tears were a-flying.
1: Yeah, that was my husband and his mom's song.
0: Do you have mom's song, Mom by Meghan Trainor? I don't believe we do. I don't believe we do. I would like a visit from my daughter, Megan. She lives in Arizona.
1: Oh, hey. That's tough. I think that's probably always been one of my biggest fears, that my kids will move away to another state.
0: Would you guilt them?
1: No, because the whole purpose of raising your children is to make them strong and independent and ready to live their own life and destiny that they choose for themselves. So, like, I know I have to do it, but it would, like, inside it would kill
0: me. Yes. Husband taking me to the gun range is what I want.
1: Ooh, that'd be
0: fun.
1: There
0: you go. All right. Using voice to text, but it's Tenneco or Tenneco. Yes, that's what I think I have. I have a Tenneco.
1: There you go.
0: Or a Tenneco.
1: Whatever.
0: Or a Tenneco.
1: You get the point.
0: Yes.
1: You probably sound it out and it would come up on
0: Google. It actually works pretty good. I had some reservations. I was like, there ain't no, first of all, there ain't no way. Second of all, probably just makes a mess. Third of all, what?
1: There
0: a
1: is
0: a mop and a vacuum.
1: See, and I don't know. I'm an old school, like I used to get down on my hands and knees and like wipe up the floor with really, really hot water. And I still do that for like before Christmas, before Thanksgiving, before Easter. You know, like big, but in between, there is no replacement for Braun floor cleaner. And like, so I have the Swiffer wet jet with the disposable pads.
0: Yep.
1: But I don't put the Swiffer fluid in the mop thing. I use Braun because it's so much better.
0: Braun.
1: It doesn't leave it streaky. It's all shiny. There's no paw prints. Like,
0: clean hardwood floor is pretty cool to look at.
1: Yeah.
0: We didn't move away from our mom, but she moved to Hawaii away from us. LOL. Well, wow.
1: Hey, but at least you can go visit her. I mean, at least Hawaii's Hawaii. I mean, come on.
0: It's a long flight.
1: It is a long flight. I don't know if I could do it, but
0: you got to fly, what, San Francisco and then another like 3 hours
1: somewhere
0: over the ocean?
1: Somewhere along the coast, yeah.
0: That's crazy. Good job, guys. You just as mothers, what would

0: Here on today's hit music, it is Q92. We got a forecast coming up from Mark Johnson. Then the 8 o'clock hour. Don't forget, Free Advice Friday. You guys can start sending it in now on the text line. 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Every Friday in the 8 o'clock hour, Lauren and I are here to help you guys out. All right. Whatever it is you could use advice on, you ask us. We give you. The listeners chime in as well. It's a good time. Free Advice Friday, come up in the 8 o'clock hour. Also, in the 8 o'clock hour, a chance to become a finalist to see Megan Maroney in Columbus at The Shot with a hotel stay and gas to get you there. We're going to get a finalist with a cue to call in the 8 o'clock hour. We're also getting one on the live video stream. Very simple. 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
7: Q92. Friday's looking a little warmer, 61 degrees for the high under a partly sunny sky. I will mention a widely scattered shower by late afternoon today. Overnight, some scattered showers around, our low 49. From the 3 News Weather Center, I'm Mark Johnson.
8: 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We've got clouds as you head out the door. It's 49 in Canton.
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0: Chapel Road Pink Pony Club right here on today's Hit Music Q92. Good morning, everybody. Someone said, I would like to wish all the moms out there who have lost their moms a happy Mother's Day. Being a mom without your mom is one of the hardest things you'll ever go through, especially around Mother's Day. It hits just a little harder. So shout out to all those moms out there. As we end the 7 o'clock hour, and the 8 o'clock hour is vastly approaching. Free Advice Friday. You know, real quick.
1: Yeah.
0: How do you know when you, I find myself, Jim had soccer yesterday.
1: Mm-hmm.
0: And I'm watching him from where he is to where he was when he first took the class. He just turned 3, like literally, like whatever. How do you know, how do you temper, I'm just a dad and like my son might be really good at something?
1: You
0: know what I'm trying to say?
1: Yeah.
0: How do you temper the, I think my son's really good at soccer with, no, you're just his dad, and you're happy and proud of anything he does, and he's not good, he just is doing what he's supposed to. You know what I mean?
1: You wait until a coach tells you he's really good.
0: Does that make any sense?
1: Yeah, because we're all jaded. We all look at our kids, and we're like, oh, they're pretty good at that. Like, you have this hope, this desire for them. And he may have God-given talent or, a natural athletic ability.
0: I never played soccer a day in my life, but I don't care. He can play whatever he wants.
1: Right, but my point is I wouldn't go, like, glazing him and
0: oh no, I don't.
1: What I would do is I would wait for a coach to tell you, like,
0: which,
1: hey,
0: is funny,
1: this kid's really talented, like, you should put him in blah blah blah, then you know that you're valid. Yeah. You know what I mean?
0: I was cracking Jamie up because I was like, god, like, he's really good. I was like, oh wait, I'm just being a dad. I was like, I gotta stop. I was like, I'm just being,
1: and maybe you can see it at 3. I don't know.
0: I can't believe the kid knows how to dribble now. I can't believe the kid's at 3 is like kicking this ball in between these cones. I can't believe, like, he's doing this light drill. I'm like, what? I hope we turn to football, but that's fine. We'll play soccer for now.
1: I mean, just encourage him. And
0: that's all I do.
1: Yeah.
0: And once I go, hey, pay attention to her. Pay attention to your coach.
1: Mm-hmm.
0: When he starts being a 3-year-old.
1: Well, he's 3, yeah.
0: Look a light.
1: Yeah. That's going to happen.
0: Yeah. But, I'm sitting there going, man, I'm like, all right, how do you temper parents out there? How do you temper? How do you go, wait, hold on. That's just my kid. I'm very happy for them. I'm very proud. I'm very biased.
1: Yeah. To me, you always have to wait, because I would think the same thing. And then, like, you know, it's that good affirmation when a coach walks up to you and is like, hey, heck of a game. Like, my son played football, didn't go on to do it in high school, but his last game in middle school, it was like he popped off. And his coaches were like, you better play. And he's like, no, I'm good. I'm going to end on a high note.
0: No, that's it.
1: He didn't want to do 2-a-days.
0: Walk away a champion.
1: Yeah. Like, they were like, where was this kid all year? And you're like, you know what? He could go on and play, and he'd probably be pretty good. Like, he ended up having a pick six, another touchdown, an interception. Like, he had a heck of a game, to the point that another lady walked over to me, and she's like, you need this more than I do today. And it was a cowbell, like, to ring for time. You know what I mean?
0: Yeah.
1: He just had a great

0: game. And so you're like, oh, okay, maybe he could play ball in high school. And then we got excited, and he's like, yeah, that's not happening.
1: I won't do that. All right.
0: Like, okay.
1: No,
0: noted.
1: I will force Jim to do nothing. My only rule with him is if we sign you up to do something, you're doing it for that season.
0: Yeah, you got to finish it.
1: We do not quit. Lauren, 100% agree with you. But also look at it from another perspective. Like, if that was someone else's kid, would you be like, wow, that kid's kind of good, or no?
0: I know, but can you still put your own son's bias aside?
1: I don't know if you could. I don't know if you can. You know, the coolest thing I heard was not this week, last week, another kid's dad didn't know I was Jim's dad, and he was like, man, that kid really listens. That kid's really locked in. I was like, yeah, he is. Yeah, he is. Damn right he
0: is. Somebody else agrees with me. Wait for the coach.
1: Wait for the coach or someone to come. I mean, I'm not like buying billboards or anything, people. I had to temper my, I was like telling, like, wow, he's really good. I was like, wait, I'm just being a dad. I was like.
0: Well, when they're so young, doing something so precise, like, it gives you hope. Because
1: yeah. I guess I was blown away that a three-year-old is picking up like actual skills at soccer. Like,
0: it's awesome.
1: True. Like, I didn't.
0: I mean, that's kind of the point of going.
1: I don't think I could have. I think me at three would have been like, just picking my nose. You know what I'm saying?
0: Yeah, it was different.
1: But I didn't eat them. It's Pitbull, Lil Jon. Damn, I love Miami. My brother, on the other hand.

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2: The Starr County Coroner's Office has identified the victim of a deadly pedestrian crash in Canton earlier this week. They say that 65-year-old Ricky Caraway of Starr County was the victim. Police say Caraway was struck Monday night by a northbound Dodge Journey while crossing Market Avenue North near 29th Street. He later died at a hospital. The driver was not injured, and the Canton Metro crash team continues to investigate. Alliance City schools were temporarily evacuated yesterday after an anonymous robocall claimed that there were 20 pipe bombs outside Alliance High School. Police also responded to Rock Hill Elementary after an alarm was triggered and staff could not immediately be reached. Officers swept both buildings and found no threats. Authorities say students and staff remained calm throughout the entire incident and classes later resumed.

0: resumed. Ohio Attorney General Dave Yost is stepping down next month, 8 months earlier than the end of his term. He's doing so to take a leadership role with the legal advocacy group Alliance Defending Freedom. Governor Mike DeWine says Yost's resignation takes effect June 7th and that a replacement will be named soon. Yost has served as Ohio's Attorney General since 2019 and says he plans to continue fighting for freedom in his new role. With your latest Q92 news, I'm Jordan Miller. 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

0: 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It is Q92. 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You can also watch along on Facebook, YouTube, and X. Thank you so much for having us on. Welcome to your Friday. Welcome to your 8 o'clock hour of your Friday. That weekend is right there. Isn't it great? Isn't it great? We have that coming up for you here. Weekend, Mother's Day weekend. Remember that, everybody, as well. To all the moms out there, happy pre-Mother's Day. It'll be a lot of fun for whatever you're doing, hopefully, this weekend. Enjoy yourselves. I don't know what we're doing tomorrow. I don't really have a weekend plan other than Sunday.
1: I have skating, and then after that, we'll probably do some yard work. Like, get in what we can before the rain comes back.
0: I say it's going to rain today, isn't it?
1: It's going to rain later today into tomorrow morning. Then it's supposed to clear for a little while, and then rain's supposed to come in again tomorrow night into Sunday. Ugh. Like, it's going to be like this. Like, the way that Betsy Kling described it was, it's not going to be a washout for Mother's Day. You're just going to have to maximize when you see the clearings if you want to get yard work done.
0: Yep. Yeah, I know. It's up and down weather. It's a little stupid, but it is what it is.

Free Advice Friday coming up here for you in this hour. What is that? Well, that is when you guys, anything you could use advice on. You got something going on in your life? Maybe as simple as where do we go for Mother's Day? What to get my mom for Mother's Day? Maybe it's a question you have about a relationship, a family, a career, finance, car shopping, house shopping. I don't know. Whatever it is, you could use some advice on. Nothing's too big. Nothing's too small. It could be a very serious conversation. It could be very light. It does not matter. If you need advice, we're here for you. We do it every single Friday from 8 to 9. So you can call us up. What you need advice on? 330-450-9292. You can text it. 330-269-9292. Or you can put it in the comments on Facebook, YouTube, or X. Speaking of the live video feed, we're going to get a finalist in the 9 o'clock hour for Mega Maroney in Columbus at The Shot with a hotel stay and gas. Head over to our live video feed. Click the like button. Put the orange fruit emoji in the comments section. But we're also going to hit the cue to call this hour. So at any point in time this hour, you could get it. You could hear that cue to call. You need to be calling number 10 when you do. So be listening. It's 809. It's Ray, Where's My Husband on Q92.

0: Ray, Where's My Husband, right here on Today's Hit Music. It is Q92. It's 12 minutes after 8. We got a forecast coming up from Mark Johnson. Free Advice Friday and a finalist for Megan Maroney in Columbus. All coming up here this hour on Q.
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5: Slight chance for a rain shower during your Friday, especially early, and then again late afternoon into the evening hours. In between, partly sunny, a high of 61. Overnight, scattered showers are likely. Grab that rain gear, our low 49. I am Mark J. Weather from 3 News.
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0: 8:20 right here on today's hit music. It is Q92. Good morning, everybody. Hopefully you're having a good one out there. Christian Lauren here with you. 10 minutes away from a look at sports. Also, that cue to call for Mega Maroney coming up this hour at any time. So be ready to go with that one. Free advice Friday. Good morning. So I'm a cleaner. What is Brom or whatever it is you use in your floors, Lauren? Flooring is the worst to clean because it's all different. But you said Brom.
1: It is, and I always call it Braun. I'm wrong. I'm totally wrong. It's called Bruce. I looked
0: Bruce.
1: It up. Yeah, it's called Bruce, and you can get it at Home Depot or Lowe's. You can order it off of Amazon. I highly recommend getting the sprayer, and then you can buy the refill concentrate. I mean, it lasts forever. And I'm telling you, like, if you have hardwood floors or laminate floors in, like, your kitchen, your family room, wherever in your house, and let's say you have pets or whatever, and we've had all this rain, so you know about the paw prints.
0: I'll preach.
1: Like, literally, all you have to do is get one of the Swiffer mop heads, like, you know, that you would normally use the Swiffer mop with, and just spray down your floor with Bruce and just go over it, and it will be absolutely perfect. And it dries like, mwah. No streaks or anything.
0: Just need Bruce to squirt all over your floor.
1: Yeah, it's in a red and white bottle. Totally worth it. And it's like, I don't know, $15 maybe for the refill, but the refill lasts us like 9 months, 10 months.
0: You're saying that's what this cleaner should start using.
1: I mean, I love it. You can try it. See if you love it as much as I do. I mean, I'm going to keep using it regardless of what you think because I love it.
0: My mom uses on wood furniture. Millsap? Sure, something like that.
1: Yeah, I don't know.
0: Oh, that's the only thing she'll wipe off her wood furniture with. That's it.
1: Really?
0: Nothing else. Yes.
1: I love Pledge. You know what I really love? So we have some antique pieces in our house. I love liquid gold. Love it.
0: Liquid gold? Mm-hmm. That's Velveeta shells and cheese, isn't it?
1: That might be what you call that. But no, there's an actual cleaner.
0: I thought that's what they actually called it. Started calling it liquid
1: there's
0: gold.
1: There's an actual cleaner called liquid gold. I'll show you what it
0: looks
1: like.
0: Liquid gold, huh? Okay. Okay. So there you go. Hope that helped you, cleaner lady on the text line. Let me see. My 9-year-old isn't the best at his sports, but he's the best listener and is coachable as a player. That's good enough for me to be proud. He'll throw up air balls and strike out all day, but at least he's not crying because he's upset about it. The best is, after a tough loss, we ask how he feels. He says, "It sucks we lost, but I can watch YouTube when I get home."
1: Okay, so he's doing
0: fine with
1: it, too.
0: The losses affect us more than him.
1: Yeah, I think that can be true, too. Like,
0: there are a lot of benefits of playing sports, not just for the athleticism and exercise and learning, coaching, all that, but I think for socializing.
1: And being part of the team.
0: Yeah. There's a lot of cool things to learn, whether you're the star player or just someone on the team. I think there's a lot of cool things you could take from it and a lot of good habits you could learn as well. So very cool. That person said, awesome. How do you spell that?
1: It's just Bruce, B-R-U-C-E. Like the name, like a men's.
0: Said, but end dust is better than liquid gold.
1: Oh, see, and I beg to differ. I love-

0: of liquid gold. This is what it looks like, by the way, liquid gold.
1: Liquid gold, okay.
0: Yeah, I mean, it's like in the same kind of pledge or kind of can as pledge, but I don't know. I love liquid gold. I also love Murphy's oil soap for doing my cabinets.
1: Oh, my dad used to use Murphy's.
0: Oh, yeah.
1: And he would use it when he would clean apartments for the next, when he was good for some Murphy's.
0: And I love the smell of Pine Sol. Love it.
1: Pretty good smell. I laughed out loud when you said liquid gold. Isn't that shells and cheese? I'm pretty sure they called it that for a second.
0: Maybe, but I just clearly showed you there is a product on the market that you dust with. It's a polish, a furniture polish.
1: We could agree that Velveeta shells and cheese is a liquid gold.
0: Yes, just of a very different kind.
1: Yeah. Yeah, one's for cleaning.
0: And one's for eating.
1: I could go for some Velveeta shells and cheese right now.
0: I could go for anything. I don't know why I'm starving this morning, and this Greek yogurt is not cutting it.
1: Well, I don't know that anyone's ever been like, oh, Greek yogurt, I'm stuffed. You know what I mean?
0: That's fair, but usually it gets me through. You know I always have like yogurt or granola bar or whatever.
1: You do.
0: Something. I have to. Otherwise, like, I'll be a huge beast by like 10, 11 o'clock. I'll be hangry.
1: Is that what it is? You get hangry?
0: We'll say that's what it is. Okay.
1: There you go. Free Advice Friday. My grandma, my mom's mom, passed away this past October unexpectedly. I'm very sorry to hear that. I'm trying to give a meaningful gift for Mother's Day. Any suggestions for a Free Advice Friday? Meaningful gift for your mom who lost her mom this past October. So, I mean, this is the first Mother's Day without her mom. Mm-hmm. Meaningful. Though, listen, Amazon, they have some amazingly touching gifts. I don't know that you'd be able to get one by this weekend. But, man, you come across some of these amazing things. Where they can take a picture and make it this. Or they can take, I don't know. It's just amazing. Some of the, I don't want to say trinkets. That's a stupid word. But some of the things that they come up with to commemorate someone you've lost. Like, there's a million of them now out there. If you go a deep dive and look on it on Instagram or Pinterest or Amazon, there's some really, really cool things. Like, really cool things that would be very, very touching.
0: Yeah, I think there's a lot of really good, like, of course, memorial jewelry is really great. You know, it's trending where you look through the little thing on a piece of jewelry and you can see a picture of someone you love. But again, I think you're probably a little short on time for that. So
1: yeah.
0: I guess my thing, my go-to would be at this stage of the game is I would either make something for her. And when I say make, I've made these memorial picture frames before where you go by and it's called vellum. You can get it at Michael's and you can print a picture on vellum. And it's almost like see-through. You put a candle behind it, it is the prettiest picture that will like illuminate. So you could find like maybe a favorite picture of them together and make something like that.
1: Mm-hmm. Or take it to Walgreens, make it a canvas.
0: You could do that.
1: You could hang on a wall.
0: Because they do it for 1 hour up to a certain size at Walgreens.
1: They do.
0: Or I think something like incredibly touching is like, was there a favorite recipe that your grandmother used to make? Like, go make it with your mom. That way you're spending time with her on a day that's difficult for her. Doing something that's honoring her mom. Like, go cook something together. I love that. I think that I am a huge believer that food is like, it connects people. It does.
1: Food?
0: Yes.
1: Can.
0: Like, think about it. When you think of your mom, there are certain foods that are synonymous with making you feel excited when you would get home.
1: Oh, yeah, but she had something that pissed me off, too.
0: Okay.
1: I'm just saying.
0: Well, hopefully, after she's not here anymore, someday, we'll think of just, like, the wedding soup and stuff.
1: Okay? Nah, I love her for the wedding soup. I'll never forgive her for stew.
0: Okay.
1: Every time I came home and saw that stupid pot on the oven, I'd be like, you gotta be kidding me. I took math today to come home to this. You know how hard phonics was today? They still do phonics? I had phonics.
0: Isn't that English?
1: I don't know. I had it. I had phonics. I remember even today. I'm sitting in my 40s going, what the hell was phonics?
0: I guess I did too because we used to watch the letter people in kindergarten.
1: Oh, the letter people were the best.
0: They really were.
1: Mr. M with the munching mouth. My mouth goes munch, munch, munch. My mouth goes munch, munch, munch. Munch from morning to midnight, midnight to morning. Mr. M with a munching mouth.
0: You really liked the letter M, didn't
1: The whole song.
0: Yeah.
1: Mr. T, tall teeth. The girls were the vowels. Yeah.
0: Yeah.
1: It would be awesome. You come into school, there'd be a new one just sitting there on the carpet in kindergarten.
0: See, I used to love that, and I used to love Schoolhouse Rock. So then, like, when my kids got older and they were learning about things like conjunctions in English and stuff like that, I would sing conjunction, junction, what's your function? They would get so mad. And then when we went and we helped pass legislation, when we got to that point, I'd be in the car and I'd be like,
2: I'm just a

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1: NBA playoffs yesterday. The Cavaliers fell to the Pistons 107-97. The Pistons now up 2-0 in that best-of-seven series. Game 3 is coming up tomorrow at 3 p.m. in Cleveland. You can watch the game on NBC and Peacock. Other NBA playoff game last night, the Lakers fell to the Thunder 125-107. The Thunder up 2-0 in that series. NBA playoffs tonight, 7 o'clock on Amazon Prime. The Knicks and Sixers. Knicks up 2-0 in that series. And tonight at 9:30 on Amazon Prime, the Spurs and the Timberwolves, that series tied at a game apiece. Major League Baseball yesterday, the Guardians beat the Royals by a score of 8-5. The Guardians now 20-19 on the season. They're a game and a half up on Detroit in the AL Central. The Guardians are back home tonight. They'll be taking on the Minnesota Twins. 7:15 is first pitch. Parker Messick will be on the mound for the Guardians. You can watch that game on Apple TV. The Akron Rubber Ducks lost to Richmond on the road yesterday by a score of 5-4. The Rubber Ducks record is now 16-14 on the season. They'll be playing Richmond again tonight on the road. 7:05 is first pitch. And finally, NHL hockey playoffs last night. The Hurricanes beat the

0: Flyers 4-1. Hurricanes up 3-0 in that series. And playoff hockey tonight, 7 o'clock on TNT. The Canadiens and the Sabres. Buffalo up 1-0 in that series. And at 9:30 on TNT, Las Vegas taking on the Ducks. That series tied at a game apiece. That's a look at sports right here on today's Hit Music, Q92.
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0: Q92. 8:37 right here on today's Hit Music. It is Q92. Good morning, everybody. Christian, Lauren, Jake here with you. Keep saying Jake today. I don't know why. I've said it all week.
8: It must be.
0: That's the second time. So, hope you're enjoying your sleeping. Still to come this hour, Megan Maroney finalist. Going to hit the queue to call. How would you like to go see Megan Maroney at The Shot in Columbus Friday, May 29th? Who doesn't love a Friday concert, by the way? With a hotel stay in Columbus and gas to get you there. That is an awesome prize. Become a finalist. The queue to call is coming up this hour. We're also getting a finalist on the live video stream. All you want to do is go over there, click the like button in the comments section. Simply put the orange fruit emoji. I see Diana did it. April, Marty, Madison, Danielle, Dylan, they've all done it. Talk about a girls' night, a girls' weekend, huh?
8: Oh my gosh. Talk about
0: hopping your Beretta. Drive on down
8: what
0: to Columbus.
8: What is this, 91?
0: Hop no. in your Pontiac Sunfire.
8: No, just grab your girlfriend, pack some beer, pack some wine, whatever beer. It is. Whatever it is, take your drink so you can pregame. Because guess what? You don't have to drive once you get there.
0: Nope.
8: You don't have to drive. No. You're going to be so close to the venue. You're going to have a place to

0: day so you can celebrate safely and enjoy the show safely. So pack all of your favorite little drinky drinks and hit the road with your bestie.
1: You don't even have to put gas. We got the gas for you.
0: That's right.
1: You don't even got to fill up $100 worth of gas to drive there. We got you. Q92's got you. Cue to call coming up this hour very soon. And like I said, on the live video feed, the orange emoji in the comment section. Someone also said, oh, wait, I'm sorry.
0: No, I was going to say the orange emoji, by the way, is my favorite emoji. But I also was thinking Tennessee orange, though.
1: Tennessee orange?
0: Yeah.
1: Who's it about?
0: I think we talked about this yesterday. Morgan.
1: Someone said on Facebook for what to do for the mom who lost their mom for a fun gift. A memory book. That's not a fun gift, I guess. Not the most fun if you don't have your mom on Mother's Day. Maybe don't go fun. So let's go with... Someone said, not the Beretta. Yes, the Beretta.
0: That's what I took my driving someone test said, in, was a Chevy Beretta.
1: Make a memory book.
0: That's a good idea.
1: There you go. Make a memory book. Make a whole book of memories, pictures, notes, maybe a trinket.
0: That'd be a fun gift. Right, Christian?
1: Listen. You can find humor in anything if you look hard enough. I try to tell people that. Everyone wants to always just be, you know what I mean?
0: Uh-huh.
1: There's always something fun. I have fun memories of my dad. He's gone. There's funny things.
0: Mm-hmm.
1: Funny things. My grandma's funeral was very entertaining.
0: No?
1: I think I told that story. The woman that ruined my grandma and grandma's marriage, broke them up, tried to come to my grandma's calling hour.
0: You have told me that before. I don't know if you said that on the air, but you have told me
1: her name was Johanna.
0: Johanna.
1: Yeah. That's who my grandfather left my grandmother for. I don't believe she's still with us. If she is, wow.
0: She's like 150.
1: Yeah. Yeah. She is. She looks like a tree. But I'm saying... I remember that. She tried to come into the calling
0: hour. I bet you did, because that was that was drama.
1: My sister and my cousin jumped up like it was WWE.
0: Oh, of course.
1: And went and made sure she never got in the room. Yeah. Because I think one of my grandma's final wishes, I believe specifically, was that woman is not to be in my funeral.
0: Why would she come to her funeral? She was the other woman. Like,
1: I don't know. That's a good question. I don't think I would do it.
0: No.
1: I don't think I would do it.
0: No, I think I'd stay away.
1: You know what I mean?
0: Yeah.
1: Like, let's say I cheated on Jamie with Ella Langley. And that'd be like then Jamie passing away and Ella trying to go to the call. You know what I mean?
0: It'd be crazy.
1: Like, what are you doing here?
0: Right.
1: What? I have an autograph. Man. So, yeah, I remember that. That was crazy. But that was fun.
0: Yeah.
1: That was fun. Man. Free Advice Friday here at 8:42. Preteen boy, taking electronics away isn't getting my point across. I've also tried writing sentences, life experiences, extra chores. What else can I do? I know kids aren't perfect. They all make mistakes. But the same one over and over again is getting really old. That is the one that'll grind your gears. The mistake that keeps repeating, keeps repeating, no matter what you say. You try verbal. You try even punishment. And it just, you just keep doing it. That, ugh. Oh. Well, Lauren?
0: I think my thing is you have to really hit them where it hurts. So I get it. You're like, I'm taking electronics away. No. Christian.
1: Oh, I went literal.
0: I would think that you have to hit them where it hurts. So if it's electronics, fine. Why don't you be a bigger child? That didn't work.
1: She said that didn't work. Normally, you would think that would work.
0: I know. Well, normally. I mean, now, maybe it doesn't. Maybe there's a certain friend that he likes to hang out with. Maybe he loves Legos.
1: Are you, and I'm not criticizing you, because this is an easy over. Are you talking, first of all, are we talking video games? Are we talking phone? Are you the parent that takes the phone, but forget the iPad, can also do everything the phone does?
0: No, that's true.
1: And they're probably still on everything because they still have their iPad, if that's the case. Like, I know my sister-in-law, my brother's wife, takes the power cord from their PlayStation or their Xbox.
0: You can hold it. You just can't play it.
1: I've always thought that was the funniest things I've ever heard. I was like, she just takes the power cord from you guys? She's like, yeah. She comes in, takes the power cord, and takes it to her room. I was like, that's fantastic. Why lug all that? You know, why pick all that up and carry all that around? Just take the power cord and they're done.
0: Yeah.
1: Unless they have a backup. So what to do? I guess you got to hit them where it hurts. Take away some freedoms, maybe.

0: I don't know.
1: And another thing is there, I guess, I mean, not to get all like psychoanalytical and all that kind of stuff, but like, is there an underlying reason why maybe he's making the same mistake again and again and again?
0: She said phone and video games she took away.
1: Okay.
0: Wow, that's doing nothing? Damn. I mean, that's, you talk about hitting a kid where it hurts. There's not a lot of kids you take their phone and their video games away. That's not going to hurt.
1: Let me ask you this. Is there a possibility that the behavior, the thing that he's doing over and over and over again, is it stronger than the punishment? Is there a reason he's doing it? Remember, I mean, that's like, I'm going back to that question. Is there a reason? A lot of times, in my limited experience, but, you know, if they continue to do something over and over and over again, it's usually because, A, they can't help it, so there could be an underlying medical issue.
0: Mm-hmm.
1: Or because they're actually seeking something, which is like, whether it's attention, whether it's help, whether it's, you know what I mean?
0: Absolutely.
1: So I guess that's why I'm asking that. And I know he's preteen, but it's not too early, especially in this day and age. I mean, you don't know. Something could be going on at school. I don't know what this thing is that he keeps doing over and over again. Yeah,
0: can we know the thing? Are we allowed to know the thing?
1: Or at least the topic of the thing?
0: Someone text in, we make our kids do push-ups, have from a young age, and it seems to have worked. Get down and give me 10, huh?
1: I mean, sometimes there is something, too. I mean, it's not even being, like, mean. It's just, like, physically, like, getting the energy out.
0: Yeah. Yeah. Listen to this. My uncle passed away, and three of his ex-girlfriends were in the same room. Well, how about that?
1: You talk about your uncle. He's a player. Like, that's all I keep thinking. Like, did they sit together? Like,
0: I would have walked up to that person and be like, he would have loved this. He would have loved this. Your uncle was a very busy man, son. Mm. Oh, man. That's crazy. 846.
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0: All righty, Megan Maroney. She is coming to Columbus, the Schottenstein Center. And we want to send you there on Friday, May 29th with a hotel stay and with gas to get you there. Want to become a finalist? All you got to do is be caller number 10 right now. 330-450-9292. 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
11: Friday's looking a little warmer, 61 degrees for the high under a partly sunny sky. I will mention a widely scattered shower by late afternoon today. Overnight, some scattered showers around, our low 49. From the 3 News Weather Center, I'm Mark Johnson.
4: 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We've got sunshine as you head out the door. It's 51 in Canton.
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2: Alliance City schools were temporarily evacuated yesterday after an anonymous robocall claimed that there were 20 pipe bombs outside Alliance High School. Police also responded to Rock Hill Elementary after an alarm was triggered and staff could not immediately be reached. Officers swept both buildings and found no threats. Authorities say students and staff remained calm throughout the entire incident and classes later resumed. 30 former Ohio State football players, including former captains and NFL veterans, are joining legal action against the university over abuse by former team doctor Richard Strauss. The group includes members of the 1980 Rose Bowl team who say they stayed silent for years because of shame and fear of retaliation. Ohio State says it has already settled with more than 300 survivors for over $61 million. Voters in Canfield approved 4 liquor option issues during Tuesday's primary election, allowing alcohol sales at the Canfield Fairgrounds. Fair officials say that the change will help expand events, and now beer, wine, and liquor can now be sold in designated fenced-in areas during events, including at the Canfield Fair. With your latest Q92 news, I'm Jordan Miller.

0: Role Model Sally When the Rhine Runs Out right here on today's hit music. It is Q92. Oh, the 9 o'clock hour on a Friday. It just feels great. Good morning, everybody. It's Q92 Morning Show at 910-330-450-9292 is the phone number. The text line, 330-269-9292. Thanks for having us on the radio. Thanks if you're watching on Facebook, YouTube, and X. We appreciate you. This hour, got two things for you. You're going to hit that cue to call at some point to give away a four-pack of tickets to see the Akron Rubber Ducks. Good for any home game this season at 717 Credit Union Park in Akron. I got to get over there. Or Quakron.
1: There you go.
0: Quakron. I got to get to it. I haven't been to a game yet. Well, the weather sucked. I got to get to a game. I got to take old Jimmy over to another Rubber Ducks game. So, love going there. Love checking out a game. It's a really fun night out. So, we have that for you here. Plus, at the end of this hour, Lauren, we are going to get one more finalist for Mega Maroney in Columbus with a hotel stay and with gas.
2: Yeah, so if you want to grab your girls and head to Columbus to see Meg Maroney, then you need to head over to the live stream on Facebook, YouTube, or X. Give it a like, and in the comments, all you got to do is drop the orange emoji, like, you know, Tennessee orange.
0: That's all you got to do, folks. All you got to do. Also, last night, Ella Langley kicked off her Dandelion Tour. I saw some of the videos this morning of it there for all the Ella fellas out there. And we got to say congrats to LaMonica from Canton. She won tickets to see her last night at the sold-out show with a hotel stay as well. We'll have those picks up on Q92 social media for you soon. It's Ella Langley. Lauren wants her to date Leo Vaughn so bad.
2: So bad.
0: It's Q92. It's Choosing Texas.

0: Langley, choosing Texas right here on Today's Hit Music. It is Q92, 16 minutes after 9. Forecast coming up for Mark Johnson. A four-pack of tickets to see the Akron Rubber Ducks at 717 Credit Union Park coming up this hour. And at the end of the hour, one more finalist on the live stream for Megan Maroney in Columbus with a hotel stay and gas to get you there. Need more info on that contest? Check this out.
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1: Friday's looking a little warmer, 61 degrees for the high under a partly sunny sky. I will mention a widely scattered shower by late afternoon today. Overnight, some scattered showers around, our low 49. From the 3 News Weather Center, I'm Mark Johnson.
3: Thanks, Mark Johnson. 919 on your Friday morning sunshine. 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

0: Tommy Richmond, Million Dollar Baby, right here on today's Hit Music Q92. Text, can I give a birthday shout out to former NASCAR driver and Lauren's favorite, Bobby Labonte?
1: Woo! Let's hear it from
0: Bobby. Good morning, Bobby Labonte.
1: I wonder, it's been all these years, but I wonder if Interstate Batteries does anything for him on his birthday.
0: I wonder if we should try to get him on the show.
1: We should.
0: Him or Andy Elliott, one of the two.
1: No. I would sooner talk to Bobby Labonte.
0: Well, I'm sure Bobby's got some interesting stories. He was a race car driver, and I would say the biggest, the most popular NASCAR ever was, you could argue, arguably. Wasn't he around with like Dale Earnhardt Jr.,
1: yes,
0: all those guys, Gordon, all of them, Ricky Bobby, he was there for all of them.
1: Oh, yeah. He was real tight with Ricky Bobby.
0: For all of them. Cal Norton. Christian, I was a Cavs member from 95 to 99. If you ever need any inside info, greatest time of my life. A former Cav gang member? I don't know if they're a, what did you consider yourselves a gang?
1: But like the good guys gang.
0: I don't know.
1: Like the mild ones instead of the wild ones.
0: We've had this discussion before. They had their own groups of girls. You know, when you think Duke Cavs, don't think Blood Crips. Think like Jets and the...
1: Yeah.
0: Like, think less, I won't say tough.
1: But okay, you said they had their own girls. Was it like Cherry?
0: Did.
1: Was it? But did that happen? Like Cherry Valance crossing over with the Greasers?
0: Now that I don't know. And I know we talked this before, so don't worry, we're not going down it again. And I know people told us the names of the girls' groups, and of course I don't remember either of them. But both groups, there was names for the girl groups.
1: So we had the Dukes and the Cavs. Does anybody know what the girls' names were?
0: Someone told us last time we did this, and I'm sorry, I don't remember.
1: I'm sure someone will tell us again.
0: But, I mean, what would you guys do? Like, was there an initiation? I guess would be question number. I'm going to start there. Was there an initiation to get into the Cavs?
1: Did you guys like Hayes?
0: Or the Dukes? And were you allowed to ever be, what could get you kicked out?
1: Yeah.
0: That's
1: like
0: another
1: dating
0: one.
1: A girl from the other group?
0: Yeah. What? You are uncavved.
1: Like what happened? Like
0: out.
1: If you would run into one another at the grocery store.
0: Yeah, did you have to, like, mean mug?
1: Right.
0: Middle fingers?
1: Like, over the grapes?
0: Yeah. Flick a booger? What did we do? I want to know how it went down.
1: Yeah.
0: Feel free to let us know about that. I want to talk to about Salem here for a second. And not for Duke's Cavs, believe it or not. No, I see this on WFMJ.com. Always cite your source, everybody. Salem men. And I say men as in more than one.
1: We're talking about Salem, Ohio.
0: Salem, Ohio. Says authorities in Columbiana County have filed criminal charges against two men, separate cases, of relieving themselves in public view.
1: Oh, I saw this.
0: The most recent filing, I don't want to say the guy's name, public indecency for an incident at a local gas station, apparently, according to court documents. On Sunday, he was at a gas station, I guess, just decided to... He was just standing next to his car to fuel pump and just peeing out in the open.
1: That's so gross.
0: People told him his behavior is not acceptable. He replied, "It's okay to pee at the pump."

0: outside the building to pee. And I always look around. I make sure I'm not in view of our parking lot, and I make sure no one's outside in their backyard. And yes.
1: And you face the building, right?
0: I always face the building, yeah. Don't you hear the thud? And then I like to go...
1: Oh, my God.
0: No! No! It's more of a ting. Criminal charge, I guess. So that was one incident.
1: Yeah, where did the other guy do it?
0: Let me see. He admitted... Never admit you're guilty, sir. Ask for a lawyer. Doesn't say where the other one was. Oh, a similar case was filed Wednesday when a 64-year-old man they received a call at a medical office on 3rd Street where a worker in the facility reported seeing a man lower his pants. Oh, okay. All right. He went number two in a parking lot. Okay. All right. Now that, okay. Okay.
1: He kicked it up a notch.
0: You go number two, we're through. I can't support you anymore.
1: You can pee at the pump. Yeah. I'm going to dump at the doctor.
0: Wow. Salem, what are we doing? Salem, we're not that far away from you. We're just a trip down State
1: Street. Is there a toilet shortage in Salem?
0: Yeah, what is going on here? None of these places have bathrooms? Doctor's offices always have a restroom.
1: The whole being outside thing doesn't offend me like it does other
0: people. We got a Salem gas pier.
1: Yeah.
0: And a Salem
1: just
0: Dr. Pooper.
1: Just don't do it at the pump, Dr. Pooper. That was good.
0: Trademark. Oh, man. Dr. Pooper. I had a Dr. Pepper earlier. Wow. So, Salem, I don't know if anyone wants to explain themselves down there, what's going on all of a sudden.
1: Yeah, can you answer to this?
0: And if you're a member of the Salem Police Department, you're like, oh, Jesus, again? Like, what are we doing, guys?
1: Yeah.
2: No!
1: Like, as a cop.
2: No!
0: I had to respond, oh, what was it, a car accident? What was it, a murder? No.
1: I mean, like, Someone as a cop, I like watching those body cam footages because I like seeing how these cops, like, approach certain situations. Like, how do you walk up on this 64-year-old gentleman and be like, excuse me, sir, are you really taking a crap in your doctor's parking lot? Like, how does that go down?
0: I don't know.
1: Was it like he was done and the nurse had to be like, it's right there. Look at that. It looks like human excrement.
0: I doubt he took it with him. Right. Maybe he brought a baggie. I don't know. But
1: if
0: what
1: he
0: are we
1: did,
0: doing?
1: Does he still get in trouble? If he cleaned up?
0: If he cleaned it up? That's a good question. But yeah.
1: I mean, Salem's got a little bit, but
0: I'll tell you this. According to court filings, the Salem's got no time for this. They will prosecute you.
1: Yeah, they will.
0: The judge will issue a warrant.
1: Use the bathroom, Salem.
0: God. Sounds like Salem's going to the pooper since I moved away a few years ago. Yeah, I don't know, man. They're peeing at your gas stations and they're pooping in your doctor's offices. I don't know. Ever since the Dukes and the Cavs went away.
1: Look, it's all anarchy.
0: It all comes back. And who was it? Who, if you had to guess, do you think it was a Duke or a Cav?
1: I'm going to go with Duke.
0: You think the Dukes took a dookie?
1: The Dukes are the dumpers, yeah.
0: A Duke dookie. Maybe that's initiation.
1: Maybe.
0: Go what poop if these in the doctor's
1: office. What if these are new gang members?
0: 64?
1: You never too late.
0: Better get in while you can, sir. It's Tame Impala. It's Dracula, 933 on Q92.

solo. Jason Derulo riding solo right here on today's Hit Music Q92. Who wants to go see an Akron Rubber Ducks game? Q92 has a 4-pack of tickets to give away right now. 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It's Sabrina Carpenter right now. When did you get hot on Q?

0: who's this?
1: Trinette.
0: Where are you calling from?
1: I'm calling from New Philadelphia.
0: All right. Well, congratulations. You're caller 10, so you got yourself a 4-pack of tickets to see some Mac and Rubber Ducks baseball.
1: Awesome. I'm so excited. My son will love it.
0: Awesome.
2: Yeah, it'll be a great family night at the ballpark for all of you. 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
1: Q92.
0: Oh, man. Congratulations. Trinette, love that name. That's an interesting name.
2: Yeah.
0: Enjoy Rubber Ducks. Very excited to take her kids there, and it's always a good time over at a Rubber Ducks game in Quakron, Ohio. All right. 9:46. Lauren, I got to tell you, if you want to be the morning show's last Mega Maroney in Columbus with a hotel stay, with gas taken care of, you better get over to our live stream right now. You're running out of time.
2: Yeah, head over to Facebook, YouTube X. Find that video live stream. Give it a like. In the comments, drop the orange emoji. That's all you've got to do if you want to score this girls' trip to see Megan Maroney in Columbus.
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0: just might. Bruno Mars, I Just Might, right here on today's Hit Music Q92. And at 9:52, that's going to about do it for the Q92 morning show today. Hope you guys enjoyed your morning. Here we are at the end here. Handing you off to Nicolina, the Midday Diva, then J-Dub this afternoon. We'll be back on Monday. Before we get out of here, though, time to pick a finalist. You guys went over to the live stream. You clicked the like button. You put the orange in the orange emoji in the comment section. Now it's time to see who it paid off for. Let's randomly make someone that did that a finalist.
1: Today, we've got Madison Rummel.
0: Madison, congratulations. You are now a finalist. You are in the running and have a chance to possibly get that phone call from us telling you that you're going to see Megan Maroney in Columbus. What a girl's trip this would be. In Columbus with a hotel stay, and we're taking care of the gas. It doesn't get any better than that. Awesome, awesome, awesome. Again, be looking for our winner that we sent last night to Ella Langley. Sold out.
1: That's right.
0: Talked about that earlier on the show. And of course, we sent a Q92 listener there, and you're going to see her pictures on our socials later on today. Be sure to check that out. Looked like it was an amazing show. And that's what we do here at Q92. We send you to all the biggest concerts all year long. So all the Mother's Day, all the mothers out there, happy Mother's Day. Happy Mother's Day, Lauren.
1: Thank you.
0: Enjoy Mother's Day. Enjoy everything. We'll reconvene on Monday and talk all about how our Mother's Day went. And everyone, just be safe. Enjoy the weekend. And thank you so much, whether you were watching today or listening today. We appreciate all of you for checking us out. Lauren, for the good people.
1: Happy Mother's Day, everybody. We'll see you back here on Monday.
0: It's Bella Kay. I love it, I love it, I love it. Right here on Q92.

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11: 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TGIF coming up today. We will be posting up those photos from our grand prize winner, LaMonica from Canton.

0: She got to enjoy Ella Langley last night, sold out show. She sent me all the pics and video. So cute. They had the time of their lives. She got to relax. She got to kick up her feet. She got to enjoy life. So those photos will be coming up very soon at Q92 Radio on Facebook and Instagram if you're not following us. And then, yeah, more chances for you to get in on our new contest, A Girl's Trip, to see Megan Maroney in Columbus. We're going to take care of the tickets, the hotel, and the gas to get there. Be listening for that cue to call. I will be spilling some celebrity gossip, of course. And it's Furry Friday. So if you're thinking about adopting, I'll have Miss Jackie from the Stark County Humane Society on with me in the 1 o'clock hour. It's all right here on Q92.
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11: Afternoon highs today on the mild side, 61 degrees, partly sunny skies, and a couple of showers arriving by late afternoon. Overnight, everybody gets some rain. Most everybody, anyway. Our low, 49 degrees. From the 3 News Weather Center, I'm Mark Johnson.
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Today's Hit Music Q92, Olivia Rodrigo bringing her Unraveled tour to Ohio. Keep listening. We just might have more tickets to the show. It's called Drop Dead, her newest single now on Q92. I know.

you have not seen The Devil Wears Prada 2 yet, grab your girls. Oh, it would be perfect for Mother's Day, actually. It's cute. It's worth the watch, especially if you liked part one. 20 years later, here we are. So go get the girls. Enjoy Mother's Day. See the movie. I don't know if you're going to have access to the red bag. And they got so very few in, and then they sold out immediately. You can borrow mine, though. You can borrow mine. I'm rolling around with it in my car right now, okay? Okay. Happy Mother's Day to all the mamas.

0: I encompass everyone, any type of mom out there. Dog mom, plant mom, child mom, a mother to all. You know, sometimes we gotta mother others. We're not necessarily, we didn't birth them, but we're mothering. I think women in general, mamas. So happy Mother's Day. Coming up, be listening. Girls Trip with Megan Maroney in Q92. 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

0: today's hit music, Q92. It's the latest from Alex Warren. This is called Fever Dream. We're talking Girls Trip right after this on Q92.
1: How

0: today's Hit Music, Q92. I'm Nicolina, your midday diva, and I'm going to make you a finalist this hour. How does a girl's trip sound to see Megan Maroney in Columbus? And we're going to take care of everything. Hotel, gas. All you need to do is grab your girls, grab their boots, and enjoy the Cloud 9 tour, May 29th. 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It's going to happen for you this hour. 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
8: Afternoon highs today on the mild side, 61 degrees, partly sunny skies, and a couple of showers arriving by late afternoon. Overnight, everybody gets some rain, most everybody anyway, our low 49 degrees. From the 3 News Weather Center, I'm Mark Johnson.
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2: Who's ready for a girl's trip to see Megan Maroney in Columbus at the Schottenstein Center May 29th? 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It's her Cloud 9 tour, and you could be there right now. You just need to call me. 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
2: Who would you take with you? 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
3: My daughter.
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0: Bruno Mars on today's Hit Music, Q92. Bruno Mars. We've got a new winner, Stella from Alliance. She's headed to see Bruno with that overnight hotel stay as a Mother's Day gift from us to her. And that's happening May 20th. So congrats to you, Stella, and happy Mother's Day. I'm sure. I actually know. I talked to her yesterday. She is on cloud nine. She's so excited to get away and enjoy a night out. So you deserve it, Stella. Happy Mother's Day to you and all the mamas listening. Coming up, we're going to kick off the old school lunch at noon. So if you love the 90s and 2000s, this hour is going to be all about you. It's all coming up next right here on Q92. Hey, it's Nicolina, your midday diva. Join me Thursday, May 14th for the Seatbelt Challenge at Tom Benson Hall of Fame Stadium. This combined community effort is to prevent crashes and injury and promote seatbelt use in Stark County for teens and adults. Click it or ticket. It only takes 3 seconds to buckle up. Local high school students will be competing in the Seatbelt Challenge obstacle course. And we want to invite all of you to this free, fun-filled event to cheer on your favorite high school. We hope to see you Thursday, May 14th at 4 p.m. at Tom Benson Hall of Fame Stadium for the Seatbelt Challenge. 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

This concludes this test of the EAS system. 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

0: Today's music, Q92. 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
6: 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Coming up here in the 2 and 4 o'clock hours, getting you in to the Akron Rubber Ducks with 4-pack of tickets to any home game. Then in the 3 o'clock hour, getting you in as a finalist for the girls' trip with Megan Maroney in Columbus, the overnight hotel stay, gas card, and more. We'll do it in the 4 o'clock hour as well. In the 5 o'clock hour, we'll line your pockets with a $50 Bell Stores gift card with the Bell Store's best request, and we take a dive into, well, the psyche of the stupid criminal with another episode of J-Dub's Failed Files, right here in the afternoon with me, J-Dub, on today's hit music, Q92.
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Ella Langley's sold-out show. She kicked off her tour in Toledo, Ohio. We also hooked her up with a nice overnight hotel stay. You can go check out all the pics and video right now at Q92 Radio.

on today's Hit Music Q92. You got to go check out these pics in the video from last night's show. Shout out to LaMonica. Where are my horns at? LaMonica took her niece to the sold-out Ella Langley show last night. We put them up in a hotel stay. Amazing seats, might I add. And she sent me all the pics, all the video. They're all posted. Q92 Radio.

0: on Facebook and on Instagram. Ella just looks gorgeous. And of course, she recorded Choosin' Texas and Be Her, and just the crowd was just cheering her on, and you could tell she was just so, like, thankful and couldn't believe it and sounded beautiful. Again, go check it out. Q92 Radio, Facebook and Instagram. You can see all the videos and the photos from last night's sold-out show, because that's what we do. We get our Q92 listeners to the biggest concerts, the biggest experiences, getaways, all of it. And it's going to happen again this hour. If you want to go see Megan Maroney, I've got a girls' trip for you. Going to take care of the tickets, going to take care of the hotel and the gas to get to the show. Listen for that cue to call. Plus, I'll be spilling some of the hottest celebrity gossip next on The Q.
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11: Afternoon highs today on the mild side, 61 degrees, partly sunny skies, and a couple of showers arriving by late afternoon. Overnight, everybody gets some rain, most everybody anyway. Our low 49 degrees. From the 3 News Weather Center, I'm Mark.

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2: Bloody hell. This tea is piping hot. Oh, spilling the tea. Nicolina, your midday diva, is spilling some of the hottest reality. The latest in celebrity gossip and drama.
3: The Summer House drama continues. And apparently, Westling went out for a night in New York City, and Amanda was nowhere to be found. However, people are saying that he was a little flirty with some of the girls that were around, talking to multiple women and making the rounds. Well, duh. That's what he does. Andy Cohen says that even though audio has never leaked from years and years of reunions, that audio leak is definitely going to change how they do things a little bit. He's like, you know, you got to take a look at things and how we're doing it. Of course. Tom Hanks' son, Chet, one of my crushes for sure. Chet is also on the Netflix comedy series Running Point with Kate Hudson. If you're not watching it, season 2 is out. And Chet is telling us and showing us around where he lives. In a trailer park. He says, wake up, people. I got everything I need. It's cute. And I only got to pay $400 a month. He's got his own space, his own kitchen, walk-in shower. And he says, kind of take a look around at what you're doing. And what you're spending your money on. Because does anyone really care? He says, we're brainwashed by the whole hustle culture. Stop, pause, and think about what it is that we even really like. What's the dream? What's the dream? Is it a Rolls Royce? Really? Thanks for the advice, Chet, and I will gladly accept an invite to your trailer. And finally, the drama continues between A$AP Rocky and Rihanna. People are still trying to figure out who he was talking to, what they're arguing about, and now they're trying to say that that woman is one of his side pieces. I'm like, hello, people. It's already been clarified. She's married. I mean, yeah, she could still be a side piece, but she's married and she's a designer. I'm telling you, the fight started before the Met Gala even began. Okay, that fight started at home and rolled out to the Met Gala, and Rihanna's exhausted, and she is not going to put up with some girl sleeping with her man while she's standing right there. I mean, come on, guys. Seriously. Thank you. This is where you get the real celebrity gossip right here on Q92. Coming up!

0: 92. It's Furry Friday with Miss Jackie from the Stark County Humane Society. And if you're thinking about adopting or you want to donate, we have got the info for you. Hey, Miss Jackie.
1: Hey, how are you?
0: I'm doing good. Happy weekend. Happy Mother's Day.
1: Yes, you too, TGIF.
0: Yes, finally. I feel like
1: we're... never-ending week, I think.
0: Yeah, we're just always waiting to exhale, I feel.

0: But that's okay. We got some good things coming up actually tomorrow with Goodwill and the Stark County Humane Society.
1: Yes, tomorrow we will have one of their donation trailers here. It'll be here from 9 a.m. to noon, cleaning out the house, doing that spring cleaning, looking to make a little room in the household. Drop your stuff off here. The more we collect donation-wise, the more donation the Humane Society will receive from Goodwill, as it is National Goodwill Week.
0: Oh, I love this. Okay, so what time again tomorrow can we drop off stuff?
1: 9 a.m. to 12 p.m. When they come in with the trailer, we're going to park it in the back of the parking lot. So pull in. If you need help unloading, come in, let us know. We'd be more than happy to help you.
0: I love that. Thank you, Goodwill. And you're going to be in Maslin a little bit later in the afternoon tomorrow.
1: Yes, from 11 to 2 tomorrow, we'll be at TSC in Maslin, down kind of, you know, between Maslin and Navarre with some adoptable furry friends. So if you want to see who's heading out to TSC in Maslin tomorrow, check us out on Facebook at Stark County Humane Society tomorrow morning.
0: And Miss Jackie, if our listeners would like to come and visit the shelter and see who's available for adoption, what are your hours this weekend?
1: We are here until 5 today. 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
0: 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Miss Jackie, enjoy your Mother's Day weekend and happy Furry Friday.
1: You too. Thank you so much.
0: Thank you, Miss Jackie. And coming up, as promised, I am making you a finalist. You want to go on this girls' trip to see Megan Maroney in Columbus? 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
4: 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Then in the 3 o'clock hour, getting you in as a finalist for the girls' trip with Megan Maroney in Columbus, the overnight hotel stay, gas card, and more. We'll do it in the 4 o'clock hour as well. In the 5 o'clock hour, we'll line your pockets with a $50 Bell Stores gift card with the Bell Store's best request, and we take a dive into, well, the psyche of the stupid criminal with another episode of J-Dub's Failed Files, right here in the afternoon with me, J-Dub, on today's hit music, Q92.
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1: The ultimate girls trip. You, your bestie, and two tickets to see Megan Maroney in Columbus, plus an overnight hotel stay and gas to get to the show. All you got to do is call me right now. Caller number 10. 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
2: More chances to see Megan Maroney on that girls trip coming up with J-Dub. Just keep listening to win. For all things Diva, you can follow me on Instagram at NicolinaDJDiva. Want to send a big happy Mother's Day to all the mamas out there, whether you're a mother to a human, a mother to others, a dog mom, a plant mom, all the moms, happy Mother's Day. And I'm leaving you with this new song that I think you're going to love. I was waiting for this to drop. Russell Dickerson and Fetty Wap. Are you kidding me? It's called Boots. New music on Q92.

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Today's Hit Music Q92. It's J-Dub, and we got a star-studded show for you. And it all kicks off in this 2 o'clock hour. I'll give you more info right after One Republic. Need Your Love on your radio. It's Q92.

We made it. It's Friday. It's here. And we have a star-studded show for you this afternoon. Coming up here in the 2 o'clock hour, which, i.e. 15 minutes, I'm going to get you in to see the Akron Rubber Ducks at Credit Union Park in Akron. We're going to get you in. We got 4-pack tickets all season long for your Akron Rubber Ducks. So coming up here in the this hour, 15 minutes away, we're going to get you in with today's hit music, Q92. And then the contest that kicked off yesterday. Q92 is putting you on a girls' trip to see Mega Maroney in Columbus at the Schottenstein Center, the overnight hotel stay. And we're going to even fill up y'all gas tank, too. Get you down to Columbus and back. Mega Maroney will get you in as a finalist coming up here in the 3 o'clock.

0: 4 o'clock hour. We'll do it again in the 4 o'clock hour as well, and then in the 5 o'clock hour. Canton, you know how we get down. I ask you to text me 330-269-9292. Again, that's 330-269-9292 there on the Q92 text line. Text me a song request that's been living rent-free in your head. Or maybe it's a song that just says, you know what, J-Dub, this is the song I use to kick off the weekend, to kick off the party. Maybe this is the song that I need just to kind of relax. Maybe this is the song I need to just, you know, mellow out. Could earn you a $50 Bell Stores gift card to fill up that gas tank with the Bell Stores best request. We do it in the 5 o'clock hour. And then we also take a look inside the criminal masterminds of the world, or at least the very, very dumb ones, in an episode of J-Dub's Failed Files. It's coming up here in the 5 o'clock hour on Today's Hit Music, Q92.
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0: afternoon. Highs today on the mild side, 61 degrees, partly sunny skies, and a couple of showers arriving by late afternoon. Overnight, everybody gets some rain. Most everybody, anyway. Our low, 49 degrees. From the 3 News Weather Center, I'm Mark Johnson.
1: Thank you, Mark Johnson. It is 2:23 in the Hall of Fame City. Light rain and 53 outside with Sabrina Carpenter asking, when did you get hot? It's Q92.
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0: Heather.
1: Hi, Heather. How's your day going?
0: It's not too bad. How about yours?
1: Other than the rain outside right now, Heather, I'm just kind of like, all right, we can get into the weekend. It's Friday. All right, let's do this.
0: Exactly. It's just sprinkling, so hopefully it just kind of stays that way.
1: Right? I'm tired of the gray skies, but then I'm like, all right, why did I move back to Ohio?
0: Why am I still in Ohio?
1: Well, I will say the great thing about Ohio is we have some incredible sports teams around here. And Q92 is setting you up with a 4-bag of tickets to check out the Akron Rubber Ducks there at Credit Union Park in Akron.
0: Heck yeah, thank you.
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1: Today's Hit Music, it's Q92. What's up, it's J-Dub. Thanks for hanging out with me in the afternoon. And one contest ended yesterday, and another one kicked off. And Q92 making it a girls' trip to see Megan Maroney. Yeah, it's like a girls' getaway weekend. Perfect. 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Coming up here within the next 15 minutes on today's Hit Music, Q92.
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4: Afternoon highs today on the mild side, 61 degrees, partly sunny skies, and a couple of showers arriving by late afternoon. Overnight, everybody gets some rain, most everybody anyway, our low 49 degrees. From the 3 News Weather Center, I'm Mark Johnson.
6: 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It is 321 in the Hall of Fame City. 54 for your temperature outside, and Bruno Mars just might on Q92.
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2: What's making it so darn good right now, Kayla?
3: I'm hoping I'm caller 10 to be a Megan Maroney ticket finalist.
2: Oh, okay. Well, other than that, are you doing okay?
3: Yes. Heading to Great Wolf Lodge to celebrate my nephew's birthday.
2: Let's go. What's your nephew's name and how old, if you don't mind me asking?
3: His name is Liam, and he's turning 6.
2: Yo, happy birthday, Liam.
3: Aw, thank you.
2: You're welcome. And oh, by the way, you're calling number 10.
3: Sorry, your eardrums are blown.
2: I love it. You are officially a finalist for Megan Maroney in Columbus. The girls' trip to Columbus to the Schottenstein Center, the overnight hotel stay, and that gas card for Friday, May 29th. It sounds like you're a little bit excited, right?
3: Oh, my gosh. You have no idea. I've got daughters.
4: Oh, my God.
2: Where are y'all calling from?
3: We're from Janaton Hutton.
2: All right. Well, why don't you tell everybody in Janaton Hutton and everybody listening who just made you a finalist for Megan Maroney?
5: Instagrammable.
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92, what's up? 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

to La Monica. The grand prize winner from Canton went up to Toledo to check out Ella Langley kicking off that Dandelion World Tour. The photos, the pictures, check them out right now at Q92 Radio. Ella, Q92.

0: What's up? It's J-Dub again. Check out the photos from La Monica from last night's incredible concert as Ella kicked off that Dandelion World Tour in Toledo yesterday. La Monica, we hope you had an incredible time. Again, all the photos, the videos at Q92 Radio on the socials. Coming up here this hour, another opportunity for you to get into Megan Maroney, the girls' trip to Columbus. The overnight hotel stay, even the gas card to help you out. We'll get you in coming up here within the next 15 minutes on today's hit music, Q92.
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1: Afternoon highs today on the mild side, 61 degrees, partly sunny skies, and a couple of showers arriving by late afternoon. Overnight, everybody gets some rain, most everybody anyway, our low 49 degrees. From the 3 News Weather Center, I'm Mark Johnson.
3: Thank you, Mark Johnson. It is 420 in the Hall of Fame City, 54 for your temperature outside, and Justin Bieber's taking a ride in his Yukon.
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1: It's a girl's trip to Columbus to see the very talented Megan Maroney with her Cloud 9 tour in Columbus at the Schottenstein Center there. Friday, May 29th, the overnight hotel stay, the gas card, we got you taken care of. Let's make you my finalist. 330-450-9292. That's how you get in and looking for caller number 10. If it's you, we'll make you that finalist. You can be in the running and get those tickets, that overnight hotel stay, even that gas card. You're welcome from today's hit music.

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0: Hey, what's up? 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

Today's Hit Music Q92 is J-Dub. Congratulations going out to Stella from Alliance. The grand prize winner headed down to see Bruno Mars in Columbus. And coming up, another episode of J-Dub's Failed Files. This one's all wrapped around Pop-Tarts. In the meantime, while you wait, Russell Dickerson, Fetty Wap. This is Boots. Crank it up. It's Q92.

0: In the criminal justice system, the people are represented by equally important groups. These are their stories.
1: Ever get so mad at your daughter eating Pop-Tarts that you call the police on your own family? Yep, this is Florida's most petty breakfast bust. Welcome back to the J-Dub Failed Files. Today's Pop-Tart patriot, a Florida man in Clearwater, gets into a full meltdown mode because his daughter is eating, wait for it, Pop-Tarts. He decides that this is a police matter and starts repeatedly calling 911 to complain about the illegal snack situation. Dispatchers tell him it's not an emergency, but he keeps calling. When officers finally show up, they find the whole family arguing in the kitchen over strawberry frosted pastries. Body cam catches him ranting.
2: She's not supposed to be eating that shit.
1: While his daughter just stands there holding a half-eaten Pop-Tart. Cops try to calm him down, but he keeps going off. They eventually cuff him for misusing 911 and disorderly conduct. The best part? His daughter kept eating the Pop-Tart while he was being arrested. Call the cops on your own kid over a Pop-Tart. Bro, you just became the family embarrassment. Thought breakfast was worth a police report, huh? Now you're just gonna be eating bologna sandwiches in county. Well, your daughter probably eats her third pack. And there you have it, your flaky felony special, right here on the J-Dub Failed Files, reminding you to keep the Pop-Tarts in the cabinet, fam.
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7: Afternoon highs today on the mild side, 61 degrees, partly sunny skies, and a couple of showers arriving by late afternoon. Overnight, everybody gets some rain, most everybody anyway, our low 49 degrees. From the 3 News Weather Center, I'm Mark Johnson.
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0: What's up? I'm J-Dub on the radio. 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And every Friday, the 5 o'clock hour, not only do we dive in the world of stupid criminals, we also get you lined up with a $50 Bell Store gift card with the Bell Store's best request. And it's as simple as you texting me a song that you just can't get out of your dang head. And we got somebody right now. Let's see if we can get them on the phone. See if we can figure out which song they want to hear and line them up with this gift card. All right.
1: Hi, this is Jason.
0: Hi, Jason. How's your day going, man?
1: Good.
0: Jason, you have any idea who's calling you right now, my friend?
1: I'm hoping it's Q92.
0: Jason, you would be accurate, my friend. What's up? It's J-Dub. How's it going?
1: Good, man. Good.
0: Jason, you texted me a song at 330-269-9292. Don't tell everybody what the song is. What's the reason that you're like, you know what, I need to hear this song?
1: Summer of 95, I was at a couple different camps, baseball camp, I was at a soccer camp, a science camp, and this song by an Ohio group was super popular. I literally forgot the name of it, and the wife and I were looking a couple weeks ago.
0: Yeah.
1: The Songs of the Summer of 95, and it popped up, and I knew every single word.
0: Nice.
1: Every word.
0: Well, dude, you texted it to me, and this song has been selected as the Bell Store's best request, which means you're getting hooked up with a $50 Bell Store's gift card, my man.
1: That is awesome.
0: And it's just because
1: I appreciate it.
0: You texted me a song that, you know, it has a core memory with you. So without further ado, my friend, why don't you tell everybody what today's Bell Store Best Request song of the day is?
1: This is Jason. I'm from Alliance, Ohio. The song I requested is I Believe by Blessed Union of Souls on Q92.

0: J-Dub, thank you so much for hanging out with me in the afternoon. Always available. Instagram, TikTok, at J-Dub on the radio. Hashtag team follow back. And of course, join the Misfits who are live in the TikTok live stream. That's what I'm calling them. The J-Dub Misfits. Because you know what? We're a big group of misfits. And that's just how it goes down. So again, hit me up on TikTok at J-Dub on the radio. J-D-U-B-O-N-T-H-E-R-A-D-I-O. Congratulations going out to all of our winners today as well. We have Heather from New Philly. She is on her way to the Akron Rubber Duck. Shout out to also Kayla. Became a finalist for Mega Maroney in Columbus, that girls' trip. So did Heather from Malvern. And then Jason, the Bell Stores Best Request. Jason getting hooked up with that $50 Bell Stores gift card. The winning continues Monday morning right here on Today's Hit Music, Q92. Hang on.
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She Did It Again is on Q92.

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0: Q92.
7: Overnight lows tonight down to 49 degrees. Some scattered rain showers on and off. Saturday looks like a brief morning shower and then another round.

showers, some storms by late afternoon or evening. In between, we're going to warm you up to a high near 70. Enjoy. I am Mark J. Weather from 3 News.

0: you are going to feel like you're on cloud nine.
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TikTok at JDub on the radio, and you come during the live 2 to 6, Monday through Friday, you will be one of the JDub Misfits. 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
6: Overnight lows tonight down to 49 degrees. Some scattered rain showers on and off. Saturday looks like a brief morning shower and then another round of showers and storms by late afternoon or evening. In between, we're going to warm you up to a high near 70. Enjoy. I am Mark J. Weather from 3 News.
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0: Benson Boone on today's Hit Music, Q92. It's J-Dub, and every Friday at 5 p.m., we dive into the world of the masterminds of stupid criminals with an episode of J-Dub's Failed Files. If you missed today's episode at 5, no worries. Here's the replay.
1: In the criminal justice system, the people are represented by equally important groups. These are their stories.
0: Ever get so mad at your daughter eating Pop-Tarts?

0: That you call the police on your own family? Yep, this is Florida's most petty breakfast bust. Welcome back to the J-Dub Failed Files. Today's Pop-Tart Patriot, a Florida man in Clearwater, gets into a full meltdown mode because his daughter is eating, wait for it, Pop-Tarts. He decides that this is a police matter and starts repeatedly calling 911 to complain about the illegal snack situation. Dispatchers tell him it's not an emergency, but he keeps calling. When officers finally show up, they find the whole family arguing in the kitchen over strawberry frosted pastries. Body cam catches him ranting.
1: She's not supposed to be eating that shit.
0: While his daughter just stands there holding a half-eaten Pop-Tart. Cops try to calm him down, but he keeps going off. They eventually cuff him for misusing 911 and disorderly conduct. The best part? His daughter kept eating the Pop-Tart while he was being arrested. Called the cops on your own kid over a Pop-Tart. Bro, you just became the family embarrassment. Thought breakfast was worth a police report, huh? Now you're just gonna be eating bologna sandwiches in county. Well, your daughter probably eats her third pack. And there you have it, your flaky felony special, right here on the J-Dub Failed Files. Reminding you to keep the Pop-Tarts in the cabinet, fam.

0: Q92.
1: Gotta get dip. 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

92 is Shade Up. Congratulations going up to Stella, the grand prize winner. 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Which the new contest for Megan Maroney is underway. Monday morning, your next opportunity to get in right here on today's Hit Music Q92. 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